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0: Heaven 600. Dr. BJ Holiday moving along on this Thursday evening. Coming up, got music on the way from Tasha Page, Lockhart. Also got Miami Mass Choir. And I got music coming up from Reverend Luther Bowens.
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Baltimore's good news station, Heaven 600. It's all about God's grace. Coming up in a few minutes, I've got the riddle of the night. I'm going to see if somebody can figure it out.

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1: I've got the riddle of the night coming up for you. But first, I got to let you know, I've got music coming up from the Commodores. Jesus is Love. As a matter of fact, that was the song that made me fall in love with gospel music. I also got some Fred Hammond, and I got Marvin Sapp coming up. It is now time for me to do the riddle of the night. So the question is, before Mount Everest was discovered, what was the highest mountain? 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

Somebody just need to testify to somebody next to him. 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

Baltimore's good news station, Heaven 600. Yeah, take those shackles off my feet so I can dance because, you know, I got a testimony. Anyway, coming up in 7 minutes, we're going to see if somebody got the answer to the riddle of the night. Before Mount Everest was discovered, what was the highest mountain? 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

0: The question is, before Mount Everest was discovered, what was the highest mountain?
1: Kanchenjunga was the highest mountain. My name is James Branham.
0: Hey, James, how you doing, man? Hopefully you good, but that is not the answer to the riddle. No, it's not. Hey, y'all, this is a riddle, not a question. Let me ask you it again. Before Mount Everest was discovered, what was the highest mountain? Hit me up. 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
1: Dr. PJ Holiday, having fun on this Thursday evening. Erica Campbell is coming up. Also got Yolanda Adams, and I'm trying to figure out the answer to this riddle. See if somebody knows it. So, the question is, before Mount Everett was discovered, what was the highest mountain?
2: All right, DJ Holiday. 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
1: Mm-hmm.
2: The highest mountain before Mount Everest was Kangchenjunga. Kangchenjunga. Mm-hmm. Kangchenjunga. Now, you've got to let me know if I'm right.
1: That is incorrect. Listen to the riddle again, y'all. Come on. Come on, y'all. Come on. You can do this. I know. I feel it in my shana now that y'all can get this. All right, here we go. The question is,

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0: It is the highest mountain. Okay. What was the highest mountain? Come on, y'all. Come on. I know y'all got it. Come on. Don't let me down. Hello?
1: Oh, King Jungle.
0: No, that's not.

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0: Heaven 600, Baltimore's good news station. That was new music from my EJ Fields and Mercy Endures. Yes, it does. Coming up, I've got music on the way from Helen Baylor. Also got Group Fire coming up as well. And I got one from Back in the Day from the Clark Sisters.
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0: 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Here's God's property.
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Baltimore's Good News Station, Heaven 600. Don't be conformed to this world, but be transformed with the renewing of your minds in Christ Jesus. Oh, what a change. I'm Kim Harper Johnson. Happy Friday. Yeah, we made it, TGIF. And we made it to the first Friday of June 2026. Ah, to God be the glory. Here's Rodney Bryant. He's a keeper.

0: Heaven 600, singing to the Lord a new song. Well, he's done marvelous things. I'm Kim Harper Johnson. Happy Friday. Got dough on the way. Brighter. Dottie Peoples, yes, the songbird of the South. Somebody ought to testify. Thanks so much for listening in on this Happy Friday. And of course, heading into the weekend, what you got planned? All right. Okay, getting some things done that you did not get a chance to do for the week. I gotcha. Well, certainly make this a priority this weekend. Check in with somebody you hadn't heard from in a while. Family member, a friend. Call them. Let them hear your voice. You never know what hearing your voice could do to encourage and uplift their day, their weekend. So that's a great thing to do. Make it a priority to check in on a family member or friend that you hadn't heard from in a while. We are a brother's keeper. And it's good to check and connect. Amen.
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2: 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Have a fantastic day. Thank you, Miss Cassie.
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Baltimore's Good News Station, Heaven 600, cast your cares upon the Lord, for he cares for you and me. Got to put myself in there too now. Thanks so much for listening in. Happy Friday. It's June 5th. And yeah, today is a special day. Yes, another day that the Lord has made. And we are rejoicing and glad in it. It's also a special day on the national calendar. And I'll tell you what day it is straight ahead. Right now, it's new by Nia Allen. Lord, I love you.

600, Baltimore's Good News Station. In the presence of the Lord, there is fullness of joy. Joy. Jesus, we love you. Kim Harper Johnson, keeping you company on a happy Friday. It's an early one, and we've got Ricky Dillard on the way. Release. Donnie McClurkin, stand. Well, it's June 5th, and it's a special day on the national calendar. Yeah, it's hashtag National Donut Day. Yummy! It's a time to celebrate the delicious donuts. And you know, it's just so many great varieties from some of your best bakeries.

0: blueberry cake, Fields. 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If you know how to do that, I encourage you to do so and share your recipes all over your social media platforms everywhere. It's hashtag National Donut Day. Yummy. Enjoy.
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2: Maybe you're standing beside somebody who doesn't know what to do with this kind of atmosphere, but walk

7600. Oh, magnify the Lord with me. Let us exalt his name together. Hallelujah. That's the highest praise on this happy Friday. TGIF. Kim Harper Johnson with you. Thanks so much for listening in. Yeah, I got a classic for you right now. It's Douglas Miller. My soul has been anchored in

0: Baltimore's Good News Station, Heaven 600. God is not a man that he would lie. He's not slack concerning his promises towards us. I'm Kim Harper Johnson. Got Virtue. He's been good. Got a classic, yeah, by Aretha Franklin and the Reverend James Cleveland you don't want to miss. So you keep it right here. Well, Juneteenth is on the way, just 14 days away, and a host of great things will be happening in local areas throughout the country. And to find Juneteenth events in and around your area, yeah, just be sure to check out local community boards, city calendars, or platforms like Eventbrite for neighborhood festivals and cultural gatherings. But yeah, so Juneteenth is on the way. It is a federal holiday, and it falls on a Friday this year, which makes it a three-day holiday for some. Yeah, Juneteenth. Get ready to celebrate.
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2: 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Have a fantastic day. Thank you, Miss Cassie.
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Heaven 600, it's Kim Harford Johnson. Got a church announcement? Well, send us a voice message on our talkback mic. Just tap the red microphone while listening from your phone to Heaven 600 on iHeartRadio.

0: 700 Baltimore's Good News Station. Our hope and expectation is in the Lord. And Lord, we thank you. Yeah, we're living testimonies. Kim Harper Johnson with you. Happy Friday.
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0: 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Continued blessing.
1: Amen. Thank you. To God be the glory. And thanks for talking back to us on the free iHeartRadio app. Can't wait to hear from you. What you got to say? Prayer requests, song requests. So Jay, say hi to us. We get your message instantly here in the studios. And we love to hear from you. It's the Talk Back feature on the free iHeartRadio.

0: 1600, Baltimore's Good News Station. They that worship the Lord will worship him in spirit and in truth. I'm Kim Harper Johnson. Happy Friday, T-G-I-F. Yeah, thank God it's Friday. It's the first Friday of June 2026. All right, God. Evelyn Turrentine, 80s on the way with a favorite, Work It Out. Fred Hammond, Love Never Fails. 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
2: Well, I had to bring it up to 98. But the message still is the same. 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If it's love,

1-800-610-600. God is restoring our youth like the eagles. And no, we don't look like what we've been through. To God be the glory. Thank you, Jesus. Kim Harper Johnson with you. Happy Friday. And listen, if you're out and about, you know, to the overnight crew, drives, truckers, and all of those, we are praying for traveling grace and mercy as you listen in. Thank you so much, and stay focused as we continue to give God praise. Yeah, I got the Commodores for you. It's a classic. Jesus is love.

0: Baltimore's Good News Station, Heaven 600. Stand still and see the salvation of the Lord. Hallelujah. Kim Harper Johnson, yeah, that's me, keeping you company on a happy Friday. Got Joshua's Troop, everybody clap your hands. Judith Christie McAllister, oh, give thanks. Well, for most, students are out for the summer break. And we're certainly praying for our babies everywhere, and for parents and guardians, and those responsible for making sure that our babies are having a wonderfully blessed, productive summer. And certainly we're praying for a safe one, all right? As we continue to uplift and pray for our children, parents, guardians, and teachers for a wonderfully blessed summer break.
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0: Hey,
1: and
0: Bobby.
1: I want to request Jesus I Do by Mariah Carey and the Clark Sisters.
0: You got it, Bobby. Here you go. It's the Talkback feature. What's your song request?

7600, Baltimore's Good News Station. God's grace is sufficient. Hallelujah. And it's so amazing. Yeah. I'm Kim Harper Johnson.

0: Heaven 600. Whatever you do, do it heartily as unto the Lord and not unto man, for your work in the Lord is never in vain. God sees all and knows all. Amen. Kim Harper Johnson with you. Got the Reverend Jasper Williams in Salem Bible Church. I am the way. John P. Key, Jesus is real. Well, listen, it is summer break, and according to a recent survey, you know, there are a few cities, U.S. cities, that are popular top summer break destinations for 2026, featuring a mix of sun-soaked beaches and vibrant cities. And those cities are, let's see, Chicago. Okay, I can see that. New York City. Okay, all right. Myrtle Beach is top on the list. Yeah. Well, what's your favorite destination for the summer if you take that road trip, or even if you fly domestically? Let me know. 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
2: The song just simply says, if he doesn't do anything else, he's already done enough. Bishop Brown wrote this song for me. Hallelujah.

Baltimore's Good News Station, Heaven 600. This one thing I do, forgetting those things which are behind, and I press toward the mark for the prize of the high calling of God in Christ Jesus. Kim Harper Johnson with you. Happy Friday. And listen, get your Bibles ready. Yes, this hour, I've got some spiritual food for your soul. Don't you miss it. It's later this hour. Here are the Canton Spirituals Fix It Jesus.

0: 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We've added the lyrics. 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

0: Heaven 600. Keep your eyes fixed on Jesus. He's the author and finisher of our faith. You know now, without faith, it is impossible to please God. Got to keep on believing and trusting in God. Amen. Kim Harper Johnson, got Fred Hammond, John P. Key, They That Wait. Whitney Houston, I love the Lord.
1: Hey, Kim.
0: Hey.
1: 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And my name is Doreen, and I'm calling for Virginia. Keep up the great work. Thank you. Bye.
0: Bye. 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

0: Heaven 600, Baltimore's Good News Station. God has opened up the windows of heaven and pouring us out a blessing. We don't have room enough to receive. Yeah, the Lord is blessing me and you right now. Amen. Give him an in advance praise. Hallelujah. I'm Kim Harper Johnson. Get your Bibles ready. Got some spiritual food for your soul. That's where I give you a scripture to read for yourself. Are you hungry? Well, man will not live by bread alone, but with every word that proceed out of the mouth of God. Spiritual food for your soul is straight ahead. Here's Pastor Mike Jr.
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0: Heaven 600, Baltimore's Good News Station. Even though we may walk through the valley of the shadow of death, fear no evil, for God is with us. And won't he turn it around? Whatever it is. Kim Harper and Johnson with you. Got more hits on the way. The Reverend Clay Evans, won by Group Fire. Keep it right here. Right now, it's time for some spiritual food for your soul. Got your Bible? Wonderful. If not, go get it. God's word is a lamp unto our feet. It's a light unto our path. Read Philippians chapter 3, verse 13. Philippians chapter 3, verse 13. God's word will not return void. No, it won't return empty. His word will fill. It will heal. And God's word will reveal. Get your Bible. Read. Meditate. Study for yourself what is written. It's spiritual food for your soul.
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Baltimore's Good News Station, Heaven 600. Weeping may endure for a night, oh, but joy comes in the morning. Yeah, it's all right. It's okay. I'm Kim Harper Johnson. It is a TGIF. Thank God it's Happy Friday. It's June 5th. And if today is your birthday, guess what? I'm going to help you celebrate. Yeah. Short and sweet, like a good old slice of birthday cake. Yeah, I got a gift for you. It's later this hour. Keep it here. Here's the Chicago Mass Choir. I could go to.

0: I will live.
1: Heaven 600. Jesus is the very strength of our lives. Kim Harper Johnson, TGIF. Thank God it's Friday. Got Hezekiah Walker and friends. I'll make it. Dottie Peoples, get your house in order. Well, June 19th is a federal holiday. It's Juneteenth. And because it is an official U.S. federal holiday, you can expect, you know, following closures. Government offices, yeah, non-essential federal, state, and local government offices will be closed. Financial institutions, major banks will be closed. Mail and shipping, you know, expect no regular USPS, United States Postal Service mail delivery. Those services like Amazon, FedEx, and UPS, they generally maintain their regular operations. But the rest of it, yes, expect a few closures. It's a federal holiday, June 19th, which is a Friday this year. Juneteenth.
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Baltimore's Good News Station, Heaven 600. Our times are in the Lord's hands, and no man will be able to take us out of his hands. We are safe. Thank you, Jesus. Yes, he covers and keeps us. I plead the blood of Jesus over each and every one of you listening in right now. It's a happy Friday. And listen, if today, June 5th, is your birthday, yes, of course, I've got a gift for you. Straight ahead, keep it right here. Here's PJ Moore.

Baltimore's Good News Station, Heaven 600. We get brand new mercies every morning. Ooh, great is God's faithfulness. I'm Kim Harper Johnson, got David Daltrey. God is great and greatly to be praised. Diedrich Haddon, he's able. Kim Harper Johnson, happy Friday. It's June 5th. Is today your birthday? Let me help you celebrate. You ready?

0: Ah, yeah, it's a gift. Uh-huh, from me to you. Yes, it's from my heart. You are so welcome. Happy birthday. And if you're celebrating anything today, whether it's a work, church, or wedding anniversary, or maybe you're celebrating because it's the first Friday of June 2026, well, you know, this is the day that the Lord has made. Rejoice and be glad in it.
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11: Come on, catch a foot like this and snap your finger. Come on.

It's a good morning with Moretta on Heaven 600. Happy Friday, everybody. I'm glad to be here with you. Let's celebrate Jesus, shall we? Let's not wait till tomorrow. Let's do it today. Hear the whinings on Heaven 600. We're praying after this.

Yep, it can begin today. The song is still appropriate right now. The Winans on Heaven 600. Pastor Donnie McClurkin is on the way with Better After a While, but it's time for us to pray. And if you've been listening to the show or if you're new to the show, welcome. Hi, glad to be with you this morning. But if you've been here, you know on Fridays we pray together. So let's do that now. Our Father, who art in heaven, hallowed be thy name. Thy kingdom come, thy will be done on earth as it is in heaven. Give us this day our daily bread, and forgive us our trespasses as we forgive those who trespass against us. And lead us not into temptation, but deliver us from evil. For thine is the kingdom, the power, and the glory forever. Amen. I don't know about you, but I've got the glad glads this morning. I'm glad the Lord woke me up this morning. I'm glad that he started me on my way. I'm glad that he's given me another opportunity to praise his name. And so I pray that you feel that coming through your radio on this morning and you join me. You find a reason to tell God thank you. You find a reason to be glad on this morning. All right. All right. We're going to have a great day. And I got tickets to give away all morning long to the play. Pray. Yep. At Baltimore Center Stage, so make sure you keep it locked to Heaven 600.

0: say to us this morning, she said, good morning. Whenever my hands can't reach special people like you, I touch them with my prayers. I pray that God will bless, comfort, heal, and give you peace and strengthen you and your family. Have a fantastic day. Thank you, Miss Cassie. It's always a happy time on a Good Morning with Morette on Heaven 600.
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We're right on Heaven 600. Isn't that good news for you on this fabulous Friday? It's absolutely gonna get better. Thank you, Jesus. Just keep living. That's what my mom used to say. Here's Nancy Jackson. She's got a crazy praise on this fabulous Friday. John Carrington's got the news headlines for us. And stick around. More music on the way from the Williams Brothers and Kirk Franklin.

0: Town crash. Maryland gas tax set to rise. State urges safe driving during 100 deadliest days of summer. John Harbaugh's departure is now complete. And House approves Ukraine aid package. Stay around for details on these headlines and more. Let's take a look at today's forecast. Today brings us sunshine and a high temperature of 92 degrees. Tonight's sky remains clear as the temperature low drops to around 67 degrees. John Carrington with your news headlines on a good morning with Moret on Heaven 600.
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0: go right there, Kirk Franklin with Do You Want a Revolution? Whoop, whoop. Yep, I do. Something's got to change. But we pray. And prayer is important. And we do that every morning here at 6:10. Also in the 6 o'clock hour, we give you a scripture. And our scripture today says, if my people who are called by my name will humble themselves and pray and seek my face and turn from their wicked ways, then will I hear from heaven and will forgive their sin and will heal their land. A very familiar passage from 2 Chronicles chapter 7, verse 14. We just have to do it. My little mini devotion here says that that is basic obedience. And he goes on to say, this sounds so basic, but it's so important. Four simple steps to it. Humble yourself, confess your sin, and admit that you need God's help. Humble yourself. Pray. Stay in communication with him. Seek his face. Take time to meditate and experience God's presence. Turn from your sin. Being in his presence must change you. Like, you don't leave his presence the same. God promises to hear your prayers and to take action on your behalf. If you ever feel at a loss as to what obeying God means, start here. 2 Chronicles 7 and 14. If my people who are called by my name will humble themselves and pray and seek my face and turn, you got to make a turn, from their wicked ways, then will I hear from heaven and will forgive their sin and will heal their land. 2 Chronicles 7 and 14 is our scripture of the day. Make sure you follow us on social media, Instagram and Facebook. I posted there so you know where we are at Heaven 600, all right? Stick around. Music from Brent Jones. If my people would humble themselves. Start with that. And it's the 250K USA giveaway on Heaven 600. America's 250th birthday is coming, and we are celebrating big time. 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

It's a good morning with Moretta on Heaven 600. We are not playing about the choir stand, and we're not playing about brunch. 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
2: This is John Carrington with your news update on a good morning with Moret on Heaven 600. Baltimore County Police are investigating a deadly crash in Reisterstown. Officers say the two-vehicle crash happened Wednesday afternoon on Reisterstown Road near Shetland Circle. 72-year-old Francine White was taken to a hospital where she later died. Investigators say her car was turning into a parking lot when it collided with an oncoming SUV. The exact cause of the crash remains under investigation. Let's take a look at today's forecast. Today's forecast calls for sunny skies. The high temperature reaches the lower 90s. Our nighttime sky is clear. Expect low temperatures in the upper 60s. John Carrington with your news update on a good morning with Moret on Heaven 600.
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0: Morning with Loretta on Heaven 600. I got tickets to the Baltimore Center stage June 17th. Make sure you're listening. Got those to give away after music from Doug Williams.
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0: It's a good morning with Moret on Heaven 600. I'm a living testimony. Doug Williams are here on Heaven 600. More music from Ernest Pugh with Rain on Us and Darwin Hobbs with Every Day right here on Heaven 600. But first, I got a pair of tickets to give away to Pray. Yep, that's at Baltimore Center Stage on June 17th. You don't want to miss the local debut of Pray at the Baltimore Center Stage. It's taking place June 13th through July 5th. But I've got tickets to the June 17th show. It's a powerful production. Celebrates and confronts the complexities of spiritual inheritance. It's going to be singing, dancing, fellowship, reflection. I'm sure it's going to be funny as well. Tickets are available now at centerstage.org. But I got a pair of tickets to give away if you like going to the theater, if your mind is open to the different things that happen at the theater. Storylines, things you're exposed to, then you got a chance to win these pair of tickets. Be my sixth caller right now to 844-600-9226. I'm looking for caller number six, 844-600-9226. A pair of tickets to go see the musical Pray at Baltimore Center Stage on June 17th. 844-600-9226. You're looking for a nice night out? Yep. Get these tickets right now. 844-600-9226. And while I'm here, that's your June 17th. How about your June 20th? 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Yep, it's Heaven 600's Gospel Brunch Summer Series, and we're starting on June 20th from 12 to 2 at Busboys and Poets. Brian Andrew Wilson, Brandon Camper and One Way, me and DJ Craig C, and just a whole lot of love, laugh, and fun. 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Right now, grab your tickets to this all-you-can-eat buffet. 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I hope I didn't confuse you. 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

0: from a year ago, topping $4 a gallon in recent weeks. Officials say the tax adjusts automatically each year and helps fund road, bridge, and transit projects across the state. Let's take a look at today's forecast. Today's forecast calls for sunny skies. The high temperature reaches the lower 90s. Our nighttime sky is clear. Expect low temperatures in the upper 60s. John Carrington with your news update on a good morning with Marette on Heaven 600.
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Heaven 600, Douglas Miller with My Soul Has Been Anchored. I ain't going nowhere. That's right. I'm staying right here. Music on the way from Jonathan McReynolds with Still. And I got another pair of tickets to give away to the play Pray. I feel like that's like, how do I say that together? To the play Pray at Baltimore Center Stage. It's running from June 13th through July 5th. I've got a pair of tickets to the June 17th show. Shouts out to Carol Jones, who won the tickets just a few minutes ago. Yay. She's going to be joining you if you're my sixth caller. 844-600-9226. Yep, we're doing it again. 844-600-9226. A pair of tickets to go see Pray. That's happening at the Baltimore Center Stage on June 17th. Everybody, you can grab your tickets at centerstage.org. Again, the run is from June 13th through July 5th, so you got a few days to get it. But our tickets are for June 17th. So if you don't have any plans on June 17th, give me a call now, 844-600-9226. If you like the theater, yeah, this is Heaven 600. It's Brett Brown Clark, and it's the 250K USA giveaway on Heaven.

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shoot.

0: I'm so glad that the Lord still loves me. Oh my gosh. What a testimony I have. You don't have time for the whole thing, but just know God still loves me and he still loves you too. All right, we got Austin Todd on the line with an update to the MTA. Good morning, Austin.
1: Hey, good morning, Marette. Pretty good start to our Friday morning on the MARC train system. Penn train 419 is operating on time. Train 517 is about 5 minutes behind. On the Camden line, train 844, about 10 minutes behind. We'll keep an eye on that train. Light rail operating with about a 20-minute delay this morning. Some good news, though. Metro Subway is on time. For the MTA Transit team, I'm Austin Todd on a good morning with Marette on Heaven 600.
0: Thank you, Austin. We like good news when it comes to our commute. So listen, in the 8 o'clock hour, of course, we got a brand new spiritual moment of the day. We're also going to be speaking with Dr. Holly Hood Mincy of the Singing Sensations Youth Choir. And we're going to be speaking with some members of the choir. They're taking part in a big concert, the third annual Youth Outreach here on Saturday, 4 to 7. They're going to tell us all about it, okay? All right, here's music from Richard Smallwood and Vision. Okay, I'm going to go get a tissue. Love you, Richard.
2: Whatever you need is over here at the table. If it's love, it's at the table. If it's peace, it's at the table.

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2: This is John Carrington with your news update on a good morning with Moret on Heaven 600. Maryland transportation officials are warning drivers about the 100 deadliest days of summer, the period between Memorial Day and Labor Day. State police and local agencies say they'll step up enforcement with DUI patrols and high visibility stops across the state. So far this year, troopers have taken more than 2,000 suspected impaired drivers off the road and cited hundreds for extreme speeding. Officials are urging drivers to slow down, stay alert, and avoid impaired driving as traffic increases during the busy summer travel season. Let's take a look at today's forecast. Today's forecast calls for sunny skies. The high temperature reaches the lower 90s. Our nighttime sky is clear. Expect low temperatures in the upper 60s. John Carrington with your news update on a good morning with Moret on Heaven 600.
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0: It's a good morning with Moret on Heaven 600. I'm excited because we've got a gospel concert coming up on June 6th. It's the third annual youth outreach concert honoring and celebrating the life of the Shouting MC, Minister Robert Taylor Wilson. And on that program, a lot of great gospel artists, including some that I have in the studio with me. In the studio with me is Dr. Holly Hood Mincy. She is the founder and director of the Singing Sensations, based right here in Baltimore. I want to say good morning to you, Dr. Mincy.
1: Good morning.
0: How are you today?
1: I'm great, thank you.
0: Good. So the Singing Sensations Youth Choir, I feel like I remember when you started them. Tell me a little bit about when you started and why.
1: I became a music teacher in Baltimore City Schools in about 22 years ago and at Furman L. Templeton. And I found that there were a lot of talented kids, but they didn't have an outlet. And honestly, I prayed about it because my personal kids were dancing all over the place with their dance company. And I said, what can I do for these kids in Baltimore City? And I woke up, I prayed about it, and I woke up and I told my principal I want to start a choir. And I started it at Furman L. Templeton 22 years ago. And then we stepped out and became a nonprofit.
0: I love that. So now how many children, if you had to guess, how many children do you think you have impacted over these 22 years? Hundreds, thousands, millions.
1: Probably about 1,000 or more.
0: Yeah. Mm-hmm. That's amazing.
1: Yes.
0: Yeah. You know, sometimes we get focused on the numbers, but it's not about the numbers. It's about each individual child. And so what a blessing that is that you did this. What keeps you motivated, Dr. Mincy? 22 years is a long time. And I got some children. I've been around some children. And I know it can't be easy all the time.
1: Right. I'm just motivated by seeing them grow and seeing them grow musically and just having an opportunity to share their gifts with the world and presenting that stage for them. So I feel like I'm a preacher of children, or I'm a mentor of children, or a mom. So we've had kids from Baltimore City who have moved in with us. We saw them from fifth grade all the way up to 12, just to make sure they have a great set foundation to get off to their lives. So we've had many kids from Baltimore City actually live with us.
0: Wow.
1: Not in foster care, but just live with us because they needed us.
0: Yeah.
1: No, and it's also an opportunity for them to get to know God and come to church and see what God is doing in people's lives, and he can do it in their lives too.
0: So, I love that. Dr. Mincy, you be dragging kids to church. Okay.
1: Yes.
0: All right, so listen, also in the studio with me are two members of the Singing Sensations. I have Miss Cadence, and I have Master Malachi is in here with me on today. Good morning, you two.
2: Good morning.
0: So now that I got you out of school, so I should be like your best friend right now, right?
2: Yes.
0: So Cadence, what is one of your best things, favorite things about singing in the Singing Sensations?
3: I would say the way that it makes me feel. It gives me this good feeling about myself, more so musically, just because it's an experience in itself, just singing. And just singing with them, they're like family to me, so.
0: Yay. How old are you, Kaden?
3: 12.
0: And how long have you been singing in the choir?
3: For about 5 or 6 years.
0: You were a little thing when you joined.
3: Yes, ma'am.
0: That is amazing. Okay, wait. What section do you sing in?
3: Soprano.
0: Okay. All right, I'll let you be a soprano, Cadence, okay? When I was 12, I was singing soprano, too. Malachi, how long have you been in the choir?
4: About 4 years.
0: Okay, and what made joining the Singing Sensations attractive to you?
4: Well, when I first joined, I was attending Baltimore School for the Arts, and I had a lot of friends who were in the choir, and that influenced me to join.
0: So word got around. Dr. Mincy, let me find out. You just all over in the School of Arts and everything.
1: Yes,
0: what's
1: ma'am.
0: One of the best places you've ever traveled? Because I understand you just came back from your spring tour. And I'm not sure if the two of you went on the tour. You did?
4: Yeah.
0: Oh, we got the stars here. What was one of your favorite places to visit on the tour this year?
4: This year? I really enjoyed Orlando. Warm weather.
0: Yes.
4: Definitely good.
0: Yay. What about you, Cadence?
3: Florida, too.
0: Yeah. I might need to join the choir. We're going to Florida. my goodness. Listen, I know I could be in the young choir. Listen, you are going to be singing on the third annual youth outreach program. It is Saturday, June 6th from 4 to 7 p.m. at the United States Cathedral Church of God in Christ. That's 520 Doswell Avenue. Your host for that afternoon is Doresa Harvey. We got the Singing Sensations, Pastor Monica Ross and family, and the Mighty Christianaires, just to name a few. Tickets are $20, everybody, for adults. But if you are a child or have a child, you can bring that child for free. That's really good.
1: Mm-hmm.
0: So again, reaching out to, well, it says here, third annual youth outreach. Yeah. So that's really good. Malachi, I feel like you're a lead soloist, Malachi. I feel like if I come to the concert, I'll be hearing you lead a song. Is that true?
4: Yes, it is.
0: What song do you lead?
4: Many. Many of them. Yeah.
0: Okay. This is Malachi. Hand me the mic. I got it, right?
4: Yes.
0: Cadence, do you lead any of the songs?
5: Yes,
0: oh, boy. You know what that means. I'm going to have you sing. Everybody stick around. I've got members of the Singing Sensations right here on Heaven 600. It's Marette Brown Clark, and every morning at 7:40 a.m., I share with you what Miss Cassie said to me. What did Miss Cassie have to say to us this morning? She said, good morning. Whenever my hands can't reach special people like you, I touch them with my prayers. I pray that God will bless, comfort, heal, and give you peace and strengthen you and your family. Have a fantastic day. Thank you, Miss Cassie. It's always a happy time on a Good Morning with Marette on Heaven 600.
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0: This song always gets me. Smokey Norful with I Still Have You. Got a brand new spiritual moment of the day, and we're still going to be speaking with the Singing Sensations Youth Choir. Here's Corinne Hawthorne with Speak to Me on Heaven 600.
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8: Put those hands together all over this place. Yeah.

We're back with Dr. Hollywood Mincy. She's the director of the Singing Sensations Youth Choir. And we've got two members here with us, and they have threatened me with a good time right now. They're going to sing for us right here on Heaven 600 Live. Yay. Cadence, what you got?

0: hate it. That's my mouth open. Oh. Girl, that is beautiful.
1: Thank you.
0: Okay, Malachi, I'm not saying the pressure's on, but the pressure's on. So make sure you pull that mic in front of you.

0: Okay. Mouth is open again. Malachi and Cadence. And then Malachi had to pull out a Richard Smallwood song. So, yeah, thank you for that. That's both of those songs are legendary gospel songs. Mm-hmm. So thank you, Dr. Mincy, for training up these young voices, not just in what's current, but what has really stood the test of time.
1: Yes.
0: Okay, wait. I'm not over here getting eyes getting moist. In the studio with me, Dr. Holly Hood Mincy. She is the director of the Singing Sensations Youth Choir. Again, they will be at the third annual Youth Outreach presented by May Day and the Washington Family. That's taking place on Saturday, June 6th from 4 to 7 p.m. at the United States Cathedral, Church of God in Christ, 520 Doswell Avenue in Baltimore, Maryland. Tickets are available right now for $20 for adults. Children enter free. For tickets, you can call Corey, it says here, at 443-435-3895. Again, the number is 443-435-3895. If you want to hear more great singing, more great anointed singing from Cadence and Malachi and the entire Singing Sensations Youth Choir, you want to make sure that you are in the building Saturday, June 6th. This has really blessed me on today. I remember I once was young, and now I'm not as young, but I've seen what God can do with a willing heart and a willing spirit. And I pray that your gifts, everything, your talents, in whatever area of your life, take you everywhere that you want to go. Amen.
1: Amen.
0: Dr. Mincy, thank you so much for coming by today. Thank you for y'all for leaving out of school. I appreciate it. And I pray that this concert is a success. Can't talk. And I pray that this concert is a success. And I pray that everything that you continue to do to impact young people comes back to you 1,000-fold.
1: Thank you.
0: Thank you. All right, everybody. It's a good morning with Moret on Heaven 600. Let me get my tissue box here so I can cry. I'll hasten. Stick around. There's more to come. It's Moret Brown Clark, and it's the 250K USA giveaway on Heaven 600. America's 250th birthday is coming, and we are celebrating big time. We are heading into the 4th of July and giving you 4 chances every weekday to win your share of $250,000 to take the trip of your dreams. 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

0: Ricky Dillard on A Good Morning with Moretta on Heaven 600. That was Open My Eyes. We got an update to the MTA with Austin Todd. Good morning, Austin.
1: Hey, good morning, Moretta. Things are looking okay on the MARC train system right now. Train 612 is delayed about 5 minutes. We'll keep an eye on that. On the Camden line, train 846 is delayed about 10 minutes right now. Light rail operating with a 20-minute delay this morning. Metro subway also operating with about a 10 to 15-minute delay. There's a disabled train near Reisterstown Road. Working to get that sorted out. But overall, things are still looking okay on all of our transit systems. For the MTA Transit team, I'm Austin Todd on A Good Morning with Moretz on Heaven 600.
0: Thank you so much. All right, here's Todd Delaney with Psalm 18. And stick around. I got another pair of tickets to give away to Pray at the Baltimore Center Stage. This is Heaven 600.
2: The Lord is my pillar and my fortress.

0: It's a good morning with Moretta on Heaven 600. Hi, who's this?
1: Well, good morning, Moretta. This is Evangelist Deborah Gossie of the New Farmers Baptist Church.
0: How are you doing?
1: Actually, Moretta, I've got a smile on my face. It's been a trying week.
0: Oh, you were saying you lost a loved one.
1: Went home to be with Jesus on Tuesday morning. Yeah, I'm happy. I know what you did.
0: Oh,
1: how you doing?
0: I'm doing okay. I'm sorry to hear of your loss, but, you know, we know that God, we have
1: sorry.
0: To trust him. Yeah.
1: Listen, don't be sorry. We had many talks about where she was going.
0: Okay.
1: We had many talks about the goodness of God, and I know where she is.
0: Amen.
1: And my spirit has to rejoice because no more pain.
0: Yeah.
1: She can eat what she wants and run. Hallelujah.
0: Yes, Lord. Yes, Lord. Yes, Lord. All right. Well, I'm hoping that these tickets to go see Pray at the Baltimore Center stage on June 17th will just be something to kind of, I don't want to say take your mind off of it, but hopefully it'll be a blessing to you.
1: Thank you. Yes, indeed. Yes,
0: awesome.
1: Indeed. This is what my friend and I would do. Every time I left, we would pray.
0: Amen. All right. Well, you got a chance to go see the musical, a pair of tickets at the Baltimore Center stage. These tickets are for June 17th. Everybody, the run of Pray is there from June 13th to July 5th. You can get your tickets at centerstage.org. But you've won them right here on, I know this is your favorite station.
1: The only place to be where the real winners are.
0: Always good to hear from you.
1: God bless.
0: God bless you, too. I got another pair to give away in the 9 o'clock hour. Make sure you're listening to Heaven 600.
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4: This is John Carrington with your news update on a good morning with Moret on Heaven 600. A new military aid package for Ukraine has been approved by the House in defiance of President Trump's foreign policy. On Thursday, 18 Republicans joined with the Democrats in passing the measure on a 226-195 vote. The bill would give $1.3 billion in assistance for Ukraine, now fighting a Russian invasion for more than 4 years. It would also expand sanctions against Moscow. While seen as a sign of continued support for Kiev, the bill faces an uphill battle to make it to President Trump's desk. Let's take a look at today's forecast. Today's forecast calls for sunny skies. The high temperature reaches the lower 90s. Our nighttime sky is clear. Expect low temperatures in the upper 60s. 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

800-600. How do you start your 9 o'clock hour? Kathy Taylor calling on the name of Jesus. Here's Darryl Pettis with Yes, Lord. The entertainment report of the day is on the way after this.

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3: It's a good morning with Moret. Listen, the entertainment report of the day is nothing but brunch, brunch, brunch. It's Heaven 600's Gospel Brunch Summer Series. We start this on June 20th from 12 to 2 at Busboys and Poets, 6251 Mango Tree Road in Columbia, Maryland. If you are not familiar, they built up that part of Columbia, a lot of restaurants. It's just like a little cul-de-sac, I want to say. Lots of restaurants and open space for the kids to run around and play. And Busboys and Poets is right there. Great food, great atmosphere, great family fun. Yeah, and we're having brunch there on Saturday, June 20th. Now, that's the same weekend as Juneteenth. It is also the Saturday before Father's Day. So if you're looking for something to do with your dad, like a dad, granddad, bring them to brunch. Yes, if you're looking for something to do during your Juneteenth long weekend, bring yourself to brunch. Heaven 600's Gospel Brunch Summer Series on June 20th from 12 to 2, featuring live gospel performances from Brian Andrew Wilson and from Brandon Camphor, still award winners, Brandon Camphor and One Way. Yep, they will be in the building. I will be on hand as your host. Now listen, that's a reason to come just for that, because we have a good time, okay? It'll be the best 2 hours, I promise you, you'll ever have spent. And DJ Craig C is going to be on the ones and twos, giving you just a great soundtrack for your afternoon and for your evening. 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

I like her. Marette Brown Clark with I See Good right here in Heaven 600. Make sure you follow us on social media, Instagram and Facebook at Heaven 600. And make sure you download the iHeartRadio app so you can take us with you everywhere you go. Here's Reverend Clay Evans. I've got a testimony, that's for sure.

0: Yes, it's a good morning with Moret on Heaven 600. I've got a testimony, but I'd have to be on the radio at least. You have to be a radiothon. Like to tell all the things that the Lord has done, how he's blessed me, kept me. We could have a whole, maybe we should have a radiothon of testimonies. Let me see what I can do. Well, listen, it's been a great morning for me. I pray the same for you, and I pray that the rest of your day is amazing. The weather is going to be great today, sunny and warm, so I hope that you get out. Everybody that's been complaining that the summer ain't here is here. It's going to be warm, so enjoy your weekend. Make sure you go to church, though, Saturday or Sunday, in person or online. It doesn't make any matter to me. I just think that you should go to church. Yep. All right, so do that. And then do this for me. Get your tickets for Heaven 600's Gospel Brunch Summer Series. You can do that right now at heaven600.com. Please, please, please, please, please. I want to see you there. If you need more information, you can go right there at the website at heaven600.com, or you can follow us on social media, posting there, Instagram and Facebook. The information is there as well, okay? All right, all you can eat buffet, nominal fee, and me? Yes, I want to see you on Saturday, June 20th. Okay, so listen, I want you to have a great, great weekend, and I want you to do this until we link up again on Monday morning. 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I love you. If nobody else tells you today, you got it right there, all right? See you later. Brown Clark, and it's the 250K USA giveaway on Heaven 600. 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
1: Truly one of his biggest songs. That's Marvin Sapp, and Never Would Have Made It, Lord, Without You. A beautifully blessed Thursday to you and yours. I'm Tracy with A. Glad to be in your company. Got that Brent Jones and Praise in the Choir stand on the way. But first, it's Fred Hammond and No Weapon.

Baltimore's good news station is Heaven 600. We ain't playing. That is how we win. Got that right. Praise in the choir stand. Praise is your weapon. Did you know that? Yeah. Yeah, devil trying to get up on you. Praise your way through it. Praise is your weapon. I'm Tracy Bethay. Glad to be in your company. Yes, Lord, we thank you. We made it through another week. Into the weekend. Yeah. The fifth day of June, 2026. Hope you are enjoying your day thus far. Listen, I've got more of your favorite gospel hits standing by. That's right, still to come. Music on the way from Beverly Crawford. Got some Ted and Sherry with You've Been So Faithful. Dorothy Norwood and Somehow I Made It. Plus, more chances at $2,500.

0: USA Getaway. Yeah, keep listening around the top of the hour for another chance for you to win.
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2: 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Thank you, Miss Cassie.
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1: It's Ruben Studdard, Dietrich Haddon, and Mary Mary. That's why I love them like I do. I'm Tracy Bethay. Happy Friday to you. Here's Mariah Carey with the Clark Sisters and Jesus I Do.

0: Baltimore's Heaven 600.
1: That's a great collaboration, right? Yeah, Mariah Carey along with the legendary Clark Sisters and Jesus I Do. Truth be told, that there are many mainstream secular artists like Mariah Carey, Jasmine Sullivan, Beyonce, they absolutely love the vocal greatness and the vocal ability of the Clark Sisters, and they look up to the Clark Sisters. So, yeah, it's a great experience for them to get a chance to work with gospel artists that they grew up loving. And so, hey, there you go. Praise God for that. I'm Tracy Bethay, delighted to be in your company. Coming up a little after the top of the hour, you'll hear another keyword. Yeah, you should hear a keyword. When you do, you enter that keyword on this station for your chance at $2,500 to take an American vacation. Go to the Talkback Mic. I want to know, where would you go?
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7600 Baltimore's Good News Station. It's music from BB and CC Winans and Close to You. I'm Tracy Bethay. Happy Friday to you and yours. Still to come, Lisa Noel Smith and the Brown Singers with Promises. Here's the Reed Simple Choir and let me hear you say I am blessed.

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1: That's music from Lisa Knowles and the Brown Singers. Song says, God keeps his promises. Yes, he does. And gotta say congratulations to Lisa Knowles and the Brown Singers. Yep. Nominated officially for five Stella Awards, including Song of the Year for Promises. Absolutely. Also, the Female Artist of the Year, Duo Chorus Group of the Year, Producer of the Year, and Quartet of the Year. And I'm calling a full sweep. Should have been nominated for Artist of the Year, but that's another story. Congratulations, Lisa Knowles Smith and the Brown Singers. Yep. Yeah. All right. I'm Tracy Bethay. Glad to be in your company. Happy Friday to you and yours. Listen, the $2,500 USA giveaway is real. As a matter of fact, let's head over to the talkback feature. I want to know, what would you do with your $2,500? Where would you go?
2: I win the $2,500.
1: Yes, sir.
2: I would like to take my wife to St. Louis.
1: Oh.
2: To see her best friend, mm-hmm. who has been sick. Just had about 3 or 4 strokes.
1: Mm.
2: And we want to go see her. God bless you. I love the station.
1: Well, God bless you, my brother. Thank you so much for checking in on today. And wow, you could take this $2,500 and go and visit, take your wife to see her friend. Something is powerful and very meaningful. Yes. A lot of places that we want to go, need to go, would like to go. We're giving you a chance to go to places in this USA with so many great things, so many great places and museums and landmarks. Yeah, we want you to get this money. So it happens 4 times a day, 8 a.m., 11 a.m., 2 p.m., and 5 p.m. When you hear that keyword, you enter it on this station's website for your chance at $2,500 to explore the USA.
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1600 Baltimore's Good News Station. It's a classic from Commissioned and running back to you. Hey, it's Tracy Bethay. Glad to be with you on this Friday. Here's Miss Nia Allen and Lord, I

0: 7600.
1: That's music from Miss Nia Allen, who has just the most biggest and beautiful smile. And Lord, I love you. I'm Tracy Bethay, glad to be in your company. And if you love the James Bond franchise, if you love Idris Elba, you know, the two have been back and forth for years that Idris Elba would play the next James Bond. Well, not the case. The rumors have been circulating. They are back, but Idris Elba says he's confirmed he will not play the next James Bond. He's shutting down the rumors. Says, listen, this has been circulating for years. He also stated that he was never considered for the role and that the character is actually going into a younger direction. So despite the positive reception from many of his fans, and also Elba faced racist backlash over the possibility of him playing the iconic character. You don't have to pay James Bond. Got plenty of roles over here for you, Idris, and I know you know that. So yeah, Idris said, listen, I'm not entertaining this or the rumors. James Bond, great character, will not be playing him, and I'm good with that. Boom. Mic drop. Yeah. All right, still to come, we got more of your favorite gospel hits. Also, more chances at $2,500 to go and take that trip wherever it is in the U.S. that you want to go and visit, whether it's a landmark or visit family members, or you just want to see what it's like in New York. 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
1: It's music from Jonathan McReynolds along with Jamal Roberts and Steel. I'm Tracy Bethay, glad to be in your company on this Friday. Yes, the weekend is here. You got big plans? Gonna chill this weekend? Yeah, I've got a couple of events and looking forward to them. Absolutely. Anytime I get a chance to get out into the community, I love meeting people and our listeners. And yeah, gonna have a good time this weekend indeed. On the way, more of your favorite gospel hits. Got some Yolanda Adams standing by. Music from Adia, who is up for Stellar Award, including the Albertina Walker Female Vocalist of the Year. Beverly Crawford is on the way. And music from Josh Copeland with Nobody But Jesus.
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Baltimore's good news station is Heaven 600. That's Maverick City Music along with Elevation Worship with Jaira. I'm Tracy Bethea, glad to be in your company on this Friday. It's Josh Copeland and No.

0: 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Congratulations, Viola Davis, keynote speaker for the 20th Annual Sickle Cell Disease Research and Educational Symposium. I'm Tracy Bethay, and that's a look at the Gospel Truth and Gospel News, honey.
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Heaven 600, Baltimore's Good News Station. The legendary Clark sisters with blessed and highly favored. I'm Tracy Bethay, delighted to be in your company. The choir master, Ricky Dillard, is on the way. But first, it's Lamar Campbell and the Spirit of Praise. It's all

0: 7600.
1: It's music from Miss Charisma Evans on lead vocals with Ricky Dillard and Ron Carter and Open My Eyes. I'm Tracy Bethay, delighted to be in your company on this beautifully blessed Friday. 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
2: Good morning, Tracy. Hello. This is Jerry Thomas. You have a wonderful, blessed day. So I want to tell you that I still enjoy you. I'm still enjoying you every day. So you have a blessed one. God bless you.
1: Well, thank you so much, Miss Thomas. I appreciate that. Yes. Blessings to you. 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
4: 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She said, good morning. Whenever my hands can't reach special people like you, I touch them with

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0: 7600. It's James Fortune. Song says, in the room. Yeah, you got to get in the room. Yeah. Stay in the room. If it's a good room to be in, all right? See, some of y'all trying to get in rooms and backstage, and it's so overkill. It's not all of that, all right? But you do want to get in certain rooms, absolutely. I'm Tracy Bethea, delighted to be in your company. Listen, Disney Plus is set to release 3 new exclusive episodes of The Simpsons this summer. Yeah, you're a fan of The Simpsons? Hands up. Okay. And that's including a double episode special called Extreme Makeover, Homer Edition. And it's going to be available June the 17th. Now, the second episode, Simplicity, is a Simmons set in Italy, while the third, Yellow Mirror, is a tech person. Yeah. And they will do a Black Mirror parody. Now, these new episodes join a lineup of Disney Plus exclusives, solidifying the platform as a leader in adult animation content. Fans can look forward to a summer filled with new adventures in Springfield. How about that? And the Simpsons are returning. Come on, Simpsons. I used to watch them, though, when I was much younger and wasn't busy all the time. On the way, more of your favorite gospel hits.
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1: Oh, if we could just do that, let go and let God. 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I'm Tracy Bethea, glad to be in your company. Tom Lamont is on the way. Here's Doug Williams with

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2: It is music from Tamela Mann with Live, Breathe, Fight. Ooh, you have to will yourself to do that. And that's all right. Sometimes you just got to encourage yourself. That is one of Tamela's latest singles, actually the title of her latest project. And we've got some birthdays that we need to celebrate on this Friday, June the 5th. Happy birthday to my sister girl, Tina Jones. Happy blessed birthday to you. Deborah Gray Moore is celebrating on today. Producer Asaph Alexander Ward, happy birthday to you. Craig Miles is celebrating on today along with Nikki Williams. And Kiki Hayes is celebrating her birthday on today. And maybe you've got a birthday or an anniversary. Listen, we just want to say blessings to you.
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1: It's Byron Cage, and yes, wherever you are, there is the presence of the Lord. I'm Tracy Bethay, glad to be in your company. 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
1: That's music from Pastor Mike Jr., and yes, he will. I know that he will. He'll turn that thing around. I'm Tracy Bethay, and I want to thank you so much for hanging out with me all this week, this Friday. I truly pray that something was set or played to uplift your spirits, keep you happy, keep you smiling, just to make it through this day. So before we get out of here, how about we wind down from work? Today's inspirational quote says, "We may encounter many defeats, but we must not be defeated." Ooh, you let that minister to your hearts all weekend long. And thanks so much for listening.
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1: It's Friday. Hallelujah. It's Sonya Blakey, and this is exactly how I feel.
2: Praise to God. He is good. God is good, and he's good all the time, and he is good and greatly to be praised because he's a good God. 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
1: Yes, hallelujah. 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
1: Coming up, Bishop Marvin Sapp, I Believe, J.J. Harrison, No Reason to Fear, Reverend Clay Evans of the Ark Mass Choir, I've Got a Testimony, it's Sonya Blakey. Man, we have wrapped up this week, wrapped up another school year because many kids are out of school starting today, after today, that's it. And we are celebrating with the praise. 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

life as a believer. When you're going to question if God is really on your side. And the reason why you're questioning it is because of the simple fact it seems like the devil is hitting you with everything that he can possibly throw at you. But you need to understand something, beloved. You need to remember that the only reason why you're in that position now is because God had ordered your steps. And the only reason why the devil is hitting you like he's hitting you is because he has literally peeked into your future.

Heaven 600. Hey, it's Sonya Blakey. Are you or someone you know doing good things in Baltimore? Share it with us for a chance to be featured on A Good Morning with Rorette. 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
1: The sound of Sunday church. Now, I'm real churchy, so I could use a tambourine right now. I'm Sonya Blakey. Happy Friday right now. It's EJ Fields, Mercy and Doris.

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1: Coming up, classic Donnie McClurk and Stan. What do you do when you've done all you can? You just stand. You got it. Also, Kirk Franklin, Hosanna. It's Sonia Blakey. It's a celebration. It's Friday. Finished up another work week. And we also finished up another school year. Parents, are you happy? Kids, are you happy? I want to hear from everybody this afternoon. Hit me up on the iHeart Radio app, that red talkback mic. Hit it. You get 30 seconds. Let's go.
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1: Coming up, Lisa Noel Smith promises she made it to the final ballot. Bunch of categories. We'll find out in August which stellar award she's going to win. I'm Sonia Blakey. Are you excited that it's Friday?
2: Praise the Lord. 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
1: Considering everything that you have been through, that I have been through, to say that we're still here, that's major. 2026 graduates, you made it. Let's celebrate. 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Right now, it's Mariah Carey and the Clark Sisters. Jesus, I do.

0: 7600.
1: The Clark sisters were the perfect pick. Thank you so much, Mariah Carey, for celebrating our gospel legends. Jesus, I do. I'm Sonya Blakey. Coming up, Reverend Jasper Williams, I Am the Way. Fred Hammond, Jesus is All. 2026 graduates, you did it. Many are graduating this weekend. I just want to celebrate you, and I want everybody else to celebrate you, too. 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
13: The scripture says that men ought to always pray and not faint. 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

0: KXSN 600, Baltimore's Good News Station. Coming up this hour, the new one from Ricky Dillon, Open My Eyes. I see men of standard in your will. It's Sonya Blakey. Here's Kirk. He's about to do something big in August. We'll talk about it in about 9 minutes.
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1: 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She said her nephew made third in the nation. 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PJ Morton, Mercy.

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1: PJ Morton, Mercy, the full project drops soon. Coming up, we're going to take it back, Flashback Friday. Reverend Milton Bronson and the Thompson Community Singers, Chicago Mass Choir. Thank you, Jesus. It's so DeBlakey. Not only are we celebrating that it's Friday, but it's the end of a school year for many, and then it's a milestone for so many, whether you're graduating from kindergarten or high school or undergraduate or maybe law.

0: school, like my daughter, Destiny. 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Her mama hit me up, and you can see it on my Facebook and Instagram page. But I want to talk about your graduate. Let's do it.
1: Hi, this is LaTanya, and I just want to give a shout out to my nephew, Neil Terry. He graduated from Belhaven College. Also, he came in third in the nation on high jump. So again, I want to say congratulations to my nephew, Neil Terry, who graduated from Belhaven and came third in the nation on high jump. I love you.
0: That's so major. Come on and celebrate. Hit me up, the iHeartRadio app. There's a Red Talk Back mic. Tap it. You get 30 seconds.
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1: Coming up this hour, Jonathan McReynolds with Still. We're going to do Kirk Franklin, Do It Again, as we celebrate our graduates 2026. Somebody is graduating today or even over the weekend. Let's talk about it. 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
2: 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He's graduating this year from Op High School in Op, Alabama. And I just want him to know that his Nana loves him very, very much. And I'm so proud of him.

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1: Mary, Mary, you can catch Erica Campbell. Brand new movie out tomorrow. It's called Thou Shalt Not Commit Adultery. It's going to be on Lifetime. Congratulations, Erica. Right now, it's John Scopa, Nobody But Jesus.

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1: Josh Copeland helping to push us through this Friday. We making it.
0: We almost there, y'all. It's Tony DeBlakey.
1: Coming up, Jay Moss, We Must Praise. Also, Doc McKenzie, come aboard. Thank you so much for being a part of the afternoon show. I'm Sonya Blakey. We're celebrating our graduates 2026 during the entire month of June. Because I know, you know, graduation dates vary, but they deserve to be celebrated all year long. It's a major accomplishment. I'm still celebrating my daughter who graduated from law school a couple weeks ago. I'll put up a whole bunch of pictures and videos because I just love her and I wanted to celebrate her, you know? She's a part of me, so I wanted to make sure I send her as much love as possible, and I want you to do the same. You can always reach out to me on the iHeartRadio app, that red talkback mic. It's right there at the top. You'll find it. Let's make sure we go to church on Sunday, if possible, and Lord willing, we'll be back together on Monday. God bless.
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2: Welcome, welcome. The Wisdom Center Church welcomes you again to Bible Moments with Mike Murdoch. Thank you for worshiping with us today. And now, Dr. Mike Murdoch.
3: Precious family, Mike Murdoch here. I love being with you. I love it. It's one of the most joyful things in my 80 years plus of life. Father, we come into your presence thankful for the protection you've given us from wrong people, evil people. Thank you for the protection from our decision making in life. Thank you for your presence that gives us hope. Holy Spirit, Jesus said when he left, I will send another comforter and he will walk beside you. Thank you. Thank you for him, Lord. Lord, let these 30 minutes together be strengthening, corrective if needed, but most of all encouraging. Show us how to talk. Our words decide our world. What we say decides what we feel. Even though what we read, the words we read, affect us. Let these 30 minutes give hope, joy, even your peace. Amen, amen. I've got a couple of songs I want to share with you about words. I love your word, Lord. I love your word. You know what's so strange? God said, call me the word. He had a lot of names. Jehovah Shalom, Jehovah Sitkanu, Jehovah Rapha. But there's a place where he said in the Bible, call me the word. That's what we call the Bible, which is my world, the word of God. I love your word.

in times of storm. It's my wisdom when things go wrong. Moses said that in Deuteronomy 4, that the Bible was the wisdom of God. Solomon said in Proverbs 4 that wisdom was the most important thing in the world. I love your word. Oh, I love your word, Lord. I love your word. Brother Mike, what is one of your goals for your life? Probably the goal has been to connect people to the Bible. Bring people into a knowledge of the Bible as much as I can until they begin to build an anointing and a belief, a persuasion, that's it. A persuasion about the Bible. I had a 2-year period of doubt and unbelief, and I won't go into that right now, but I studied Islam, Buddhism, Hinduism, everything. And I won't go into the reason why, but I have a passion for truth. It's almost unnatural. I have a passion for learning. I have a passion for that. Not everybody's born with that. My father prayed 4 hours plus a day, but he only read one book in his 99 years outside the Bible. Me, his son, buys 13,000 books, reads 10,000. So everybody has a different passion, a different experience, and I understand that. But I wrote this song. Talk through me, Holy Spirit, talk through me. Talk through me, Holy Spirit, talk through me.

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Talk through me. Holy Spirit, talk through me. 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

0: Heal the broken heart. 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Let my words bring hope. Let my words bring peace. Talk through me. Holy Spirit, talk through me. There's a song many, many years ago that just, it's a simple song, but I love the words. The kindest word is an unkind word unsaid. The kindest letter is an unkind letter unread. Words unspoken leave hearts unbroken. The kindest word is an unkind word unsaid. I wrote that many, many years ago, and I haven't sung it in so long, and I've had that stirring in my heart, and I want to sing it for you. The kindest word is an unkind word unsaid. The kindest letter is an unkind letter unread. Words unspoken leave hearts unbroken. The kindest word is an unkind word unsaid. It's a powerful song. Words are the force of life. What you say decides what you feel. What you say decides what others feel. I'm holding in my hand the Memory Bible, Book 365. And if you want to go to my website, MikeMurdochBooks.com, you can buy any of my books for $2. Two, even my 800-page books. Revelation 1, verse 3 says, blessed, successful is the man who will read a book. The richest man in America was asked some time ago by a reporter, tell us about your business and how in the world did you become worth $359 billion? B as in boy, B as in beauty. How did you become worth $359 billion? And he said very gently and quietly, I just read a book. The difference in seasons is the book you read. The difference in success and failure is a book you read. And the brother of Jesus, John, said those golden words in the first chapter of Revelation, verse 3. He said, blessed is he that will read a book. Reading reveals humility, passion. When you read, you reach. Reading is receiving. And receiving is the golden law of life. I've shared that. Your entire success in life is dependent on your willingness to receive. Receive correction. Receive opportunities. Receiving difference in people. receiving the success of other people with admiration. Receiving is the golden gift of life. You have nothing to give to others until you've received. Everything in your world depends on your receiving. Receiving words, words of encouragement, words of direction, correction. Everything depends on words. Everything. Mike Murdoch here. By the way, the book is still available as a gift. Book 200, 200 Wisdom Days. It's called 200 Days of Wisdom, and I wrote 200 sentences that had changed my life. The phone number is 781-MM Radio. 781-MM for Mike Murdoch Radio. If you want to write that down, I'll repeat it again in the next 15 minutes or so that we have together. 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Hundreds of books that God's given me in the last 80 years. And I think could be some of them might be a real blessing to you. I write a new book a month, sometimes more. But the book I just mailed out to many partners is called The Memory Bible of Mike Murdoch. And I put in here some scriptures about talking and about words. And I'm going to go through them with you here. The Memory Bible of Mike Murdoch. It's the first volume I created. And it's scriptures on the power of words. Solomon talked a lot about words, and out of the 783,000 words in the Bible, the book of Proverbs is probably one of my favorite books, if not the favorite. The Memory Bible of Mike Murdoch, it's book 365. I will speak, this is chapter 8 of Proverbs. Solomon said, I will speak of excellent things. I will speak of excellent things. And the opening of my lips shall be right things. One of the most powerful verses in the Bible is one I quote every day to myself. Proverbs 15, verse 1. A soft answer turns away wrath. One of the secrets of life is Matthew 5:25, where Jesus said, stay in agreement even with adversaries. Stay agreeable. Stay agreeable. It's the secret of every marriage. It's not two perfect people have perfect joy. It's one person has the willing to be agreeable, willingness. My mother told me, she had seven children, married 60-something years. My mother said, the secret of a successful marriage is a wife who adapts. My mother felt like men could not adapt. That's my mother. She said, the secret of a marriage is a woman who adapts, becomes agreeable. Solomon writes this, I will speak of excellent things. Excellent things. The opening of my lips shall be right things. Proverbs 10, the mouth of a righteous man is a well of life. I've looked through many of my books and come back to the scripture. Is that true? Making sure my books brought blessing, victory. The mouth of a righteous man is a well of life. Proverbs 10, he that refraineth his lips, he that knows when to stay silent. There's another verse I'm fixing to read to you that's so powerful. He that keeps his mouth keeps his life. He that refraineth his lips know when to shut up, know when to be quiet, know when to stay silent. He that refraineth his lips is wise. Jesus taught, agree with adversaries quickly. Jesus of Nazareth, the Son of God, said, stay agreeable with people. Don't challenge everybody, whether they're right or wrong. Don't create war over words. He that refraineth his lips is wise. Proverbs 10, ready? The tongue of the just is as choice silver. There's two golden keys to talking your words. Agreement and admiration. There's a third word in there, acceptance. Accept who they want to be. Accept who they are. Acceptance. Agreement. And admiration. If you want to write those three words down, it'll change your world. Acceptance. Admiration, if we want to be alphabetical. Acceptance, admiration, and agreement. Those are the three golden words of life. Accept people for their difference. Accept them for who they want to be. The tongue of the just is as choice silver. Where you admired, there will be trust. Whoever admires you builds trust in you toward them. Admiration is a golden bridge to a peaceful environment. The mouth of the just bringeth forth wisdom. This is a powerful book, the Memory Bible. 31 scriptures you should memorize about your mouth, your words. It's book 365. Book 365. The mouth of the just bringeth forth wisdom. What you say decides the length of every friendship. It decides the purity of your marriage. Proverbs 10, the lips of the righteous know what is acceptable. Really? I thought you had to be old and experienced. No. The lips of a righteous person know what is acceptable. That's in this book. It's in the Bible. Proverbs chapter 11. A man of understanding holdeth his peace. Sounds so solemn. No one to shut up. No one to be quiet. No one just to nod, even when you're in disagreement. Jesus, the Son of the living God, said in Matthew 5, blessed are the merciful, they shall obtain mercy. Blessed are the pure in heart, they shall see God. Blessed are the peacemakers, they shall be called the children of God. But he comes back in verse 25, agree with your adversaries quickly. Jesus said that. Brother Mike, have you done it? No. I'm 7/8 Irish and 1/8 Cherokee Indian. The fight is in me. Willingness to do battle is in me. That's why I took the martial arts. That's why I got involved with protecting myself. That's why I have 7 guns. I want to protect myself. But he says here, a man of understanding holdeth his peace. Proverbs 12, the mouth of the upright shall deliver them. Something you're saying decides your joy, your freedom, your victory, the peace in your world. The mouth of the upright shall deliver them. I don't know about you, but when I saw that, I said, I thought the Holy Spirit was going to do that. I thought God was going to protect me. The Bible says the mouth of a truthful, honest person will be their deliverer. Proverbs 12, a man shall be satisfied with good by the fruit of his mouth. Your mouth is deciding friendships. Your mouth is deciding who trusts you. Your mouth decides who wants to be in your presence. Your mouth decides who's willing to invest in you. Proverbs 12, the tongue of the wise is health. The tongue of the wise is health. Proverbs 12, a good word maketh the heart glad. One of the golden secrets of joy, a joyful life, is good words. Words you say, words you hear, words you believe. This book is golden. It's book 365, and you can buy any of my books for $2. MikeMurdockBooks.com. I want to remind you, if you want the free book, 200 Days of Wisdom, I'll mail it to you. Just call 781-MM-RADIO. 781-MM-RADIO. 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Ready? Proverbs 13. He that keepeth his mouth keepeth his life. He that keepeth his mouth keepeth his life. This is the Bible. I want to be reading from this book tomorrow as well. But I just feel so stirred to pray for your marriage. Father, words build trust or destroy trust. Our words of agreement, acceptance, and admiration. Lord, if there's any three golden things to us to remember, it's that acceptance, accept what people want to be, agreement, and admiration. Amen. Amen. I've been praying for 500 people who will support me once a month. I call them Bible 500. Whatever the seed you sow, I have a special gift for you. It's called Library 66. The first 66 books I ever wrote is called Library 66. And when you join Bible 500 at any level, whatever God speaks to you, and it's not a vow, you sow when you can. Father, I've asked you to speak to 500 people through my radio. I've asked you to give them seed to sow in the kingdom of God. Lord, I really want to stay on the radio. It's important to me. And whatever they sow, honor them with five harvests: financial wisdom, financial discerning, financial favor, financial protection that nobody can ever trick them in a contract. In Jesus' name. 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I'm one of the 500 people who love the Bible like Mike Ducks. And as I can, I will sow a seed in the next 12 months. I love you, family. I'll be with you tomorrow at the same time. Good night.
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2: Well, mostly sunny and highs will actually stay in the lower 90s for the rest of this Friday afternoon. For tonight, mostly clear skies and lows in the upper 60s. For your Saturday and much of the weekend, mostly sunny skies and highs around 90. For Sunday, mostly sunny and highs in the 80s.
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1: It's Brett Brown Clark, and it's the 250K USA giveaway on Heaven 600. America's 250th birthday is coming, and we are celebrating big time. We are heading into the 4th of July and giving you four chances every weekday to win your share of $250,000 to take the trip of your dreams. 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